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2: Oh man.
3: Yo.
2: Open up, man.
3: What do you want, man?
2: My girl just caught me.
3: You made her catch you?
2: I don't know how I let this happen.
3: With who?
2: The girl next door, you know? I don't know what to do.
3: Said it wasn't you.
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0: toku, ako i dalje nije, i sad samo uživamo u plodovima ove prekrasne, lagane rain dance stvari, taman za ovu lijepu nedjelju. Da se malo opustimo.
1: Let's get the party started. See you at the bar, you was hardly talking. That's when I knew that your heart was scarring. Friends to lovers need a part to star in. Like, wait, babe, let me